0: and Tim.
1: Tomorrow on the show, it is Friday. We're playing songs from movies because Toy Story, Fumpf, as they say in Germany, is out. Plus Niall Horan tickets, Harry Kuehl and FIFA merch packs.
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1: Nova.
3: Are we going to talk about the Beckhams?
4: Yes, we are.
5: Oh, my gosh. Brooklyn is doing my bloody head in.
4: Well, Joel, he's been recently starring in a DoorDash ad. Let's hear it first before we get on to
3: okay.
4: it. Okay. Here's Brooklyn.
6: You're probably wondering why I'm watching the FIFA World Cup 2026 from home. It's a long story.
5: Get a grip, Brooklyn. Get a grip. Who cares?
3: And then it says like, it's complicated.
5: I know. It's just seeing all these millionaires and billionaires fighting because he's – so Nicola Peltz, Brooklyn's wife, is the daughter of Nelson and Claudia Peltz. So Nelson is a big investment banker and a billionaire, and Claudia is a model. So, he's moved from one rich family to another.
3: Mm. So, God. I mean
4: – how's the circle?
3: Why not then? Know. Like, do you know what I mean?
4: Yeah, but –
5: I mean, you've got to find something to do, I guess.
4: No, you do.
3: The
4: you
3: suggestion do. Is that that Brooklyn's family don't like – Nicola, is that the issue? And so, Brooklyn has backed in his wife, essentially.
4: Yeah.
5: Yeah, the whole story was Victoria and Brooklyn didn't get along. Mm. And then, Victoria apparently made a bit of a show at the wedding. But, when you're a Spice Girl,
3: dancing.
5: I think you can do what you want. Yeah.
4: And, of course, this is according
3: what
4: to
3: you really,
4: the new
3: really
4: idea.
5: you can zigzag all day long. Yes. So, yeah, I know. This is.
4: This is. Mm. Sources are saying.
3: Yeah, sources are saying. That's right.
4: But
3: that's right.
4: It is clear that they're not having a great time together.
3: No, there's a
4: family.
3: And, and of

introduced me to her music exactly this way. This is why we do this segment, because you and I, you know, fling songs back at each other on Fridays when they come out. Yeah. And I've discovered Gem Casadaley because of you on your...

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5: Good morning, Sydney. Sydney's Ricky Lee and Tim.
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7: Yeah, 25/7. It's from Pulp Fiction.
3: Just from the Black Eyed Peas.
7: No, that's right. No, it's not.
3: Just Pump It from the Black Eyed Peas. No, is that right?
7: It's different. 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
3: What a jam.
7: He's a Bridesmaids?
3: Yes. This was a. The big ending of Bridesmaids.
7: All right. Well, check this out for your Friday morning. I know this pain. It's Wilson Phillips.
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I love this. 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I hope you love it as much as